0: your street. Yeah, you said forever, now I drive alone past your street.
1: Olivia Rodrigo on The Peak 104.1. And if you're a fan of a good play, make your way over to Caldera High School. They're going to be doing a special presentation of Disney's Newsies. That's tonight at 7 o'clock. And also, they're going to do a matinee and a late showing on Saturday. So if you love a good play, make your way over to Caldera High School on Southeast 15th Street at 7 o'clock for Disney's Newsies.
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1: It's going to be cooling down to 42 degrees tonight. Tomorrow, it'll be sunny with some clouds and a high of 75, 38 in the evening. On Saturday, sunshine with some clouds and a high of 81. I'm Sergio. For more news and weather, go to mycentraloregon.com today.
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2: 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I'm calling from Corporate Human Resources. My name's Loretta Plopp.

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1: I'm not going to lie. 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

0: 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We're going to be back tomorrow with more Brooke and Jeffrey in the Morning on The Peak 104.1.
1: Yeah. Hey, hunters. 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

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The featured comedians are Christine Kiefer, Miles Turner, and Liam Gibbler. 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